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At 2811, Chauncey Circle. 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

0: Mercy 40 Sephora and 5C at Harry's Cocktail, 407 East Martin Luther King Boulevard, across with Sutter SUT. Send a red Toyota sedan in the parking lot. There is a Hispanic female wearing a black blouse. Asking for help, saying that a Hispanic male was 242 hurting your child.
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2: There was 65.
0: Six.
2: Now, Southern.
3: 1318. Update on the call. Three of us are going to be out front holding the front door that's open. Officer Collins is going to be UAS in there. Also, I'm out front with the K-9.

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0: Okay. Hurricane 18, what code?
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1: Copy, thank you.

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Cross streets are between Holman Road and East Windflower Lane.

Engine 4, responder call, 302C, at 717 North Eldorado Street. Cross streets are between Eloetta Avenue and East Lincoln Road.

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1: 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Respond to lift assistance. 702D at 1732 South Stanislaw Street. Cross streets are between 83rd Street and East 4th Street.
2: Three view 42, she is nowhere in sight. Can we try one more callback or have her meet us in front of a cliff?
0: 42, I have RP on the line. She's, I think she's wearing a white shirt attempting to wave you down.
2: Can you have her just meet us in the parking lot, please?

0: According to what a police advising, she's in the parking lot, unable to see the officers.
1: I've never had one before.

0: Pleasure Cars, I think 45 is clear to ignore us, Mendocino and Eldorado. So the black woman wearing a white shirt, blue pants. She was trying to get out of a white, older SUV at the stoplight while she was mortifying with the driver. She got out, the driver ran over her foot. They were last seen northbound. Blackmail. Any unit, channel 1.
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1: 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We're going to give it a 900. We'll clear this.
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3: 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We're unsure where the weight room is.
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Engine 9, respond to vehicle accident. 502F, at 3130, North Eldorado Street. Cross streets are between E. Mendocino Avenue and East Sonoma Avenue.

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1: 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Two vehicles involved off the roadway were just by Sonoma on El Dorado, northbound. 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

0: Central Garden 940 with CHP. Seaport West, southbound I-5 at westbound 4. CHP is responding for a 911 on the highway on a white male, brown hair, jumping off the highway. CHP has only one unit on scene requesting PD assistance. Any units, channel 1? Okay.
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0: 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On the line crying, saying she wanted to kill herself. There was also a male heard in the background yelling that I don't want to be here. 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

David 74, 3 David 78. On call back, the 926 was obtained from prior calls. A male answered and advised that his daughter was having a moment. They wouldn't allow either child to come to the phone to confirm if PD was needed or not.

Engine 2032. 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
0: Can we call back to fire an MR and see if they contact the gentleman? We've got no answer at the door.
1: 10-4.

0: 41, 2032, on scene in the area, attempts to locate. Do you have anything further?
1: 2032, 10-4. Stand by. That was a smoke scene in the backyard, called in by a passerby.
0: Okay, 2000.

0: 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ELS 16 transported to Dameron.
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0: 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County 715 to Mendocino and El Dorado.
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0: 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Do we have anything further on this?
1: Truck 4, I copy. Beaters are low volume, but they did advise possibly east of Alexandria on swing.
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Respond to lockout. 229 feet. That at 7801 Mariners Drive. Cross streets are between Shoreline Drive and West Tamar Lane.

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0: Hey, are we talking here? 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
0: 3 David 78 and 3 Sam 43 to copy and 940 with BSO at the McDonald's 8020 Lower Sac. At a 211 that occurred yesterday at the Safeway, it's 4 black male juveniles. That's are currently at the call location. 3743, call history 796, 796.
1: 3743, copy.
2: Victor 1, can I have the marked unit that just pulled into the front lot of the PD on channel 2, please?
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0: 78. Can we confirm if this is on 211?
1: No problem, call back.
2: 3846. Agent.
0: Is it related to the group gather?
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0: Is this related to the group, or are you on another call?
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0: Can you clear the area and give me a call? 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
4: Hey, I'm going.
0: 649-2871.
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0: The further channel behind the vehicle is not lit up yet. Last I think we got a hammerhead now. We're trying to confirm what that direction of travel is.

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0: Southbound Pacific from Thornton.
1: 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For their channel, they were advising Hammer and Aetna.
0: That's how we pursue. Unless we can get an update from SO3 dispatch.
1: Tony, the SO did call back to advise the subject to pull down to the McDonald's. It's a 4-door silver Mercedes with a license of 6 George Victor Boy 624.
0: Yep.
1: And they're southbound through it at Eden, not in pursuit yet.
0: Got and writer right now.
1: Just talk to writer.

Squad 9. Respond to overdose. Poisoning. 602F. At 730 East Fremont Street. Cross streets are between N. Stanislaus Street and North Grand Street.

0: 不是要跟吴斌说。Lower stack approaching hammer now.
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2: Sixty-two. We're at Pacific and Douglas. What's the vehicle description again?
1: Copy. Douglas, it's a Mercedes 4-door 6 George Victor Boy 624.
3: Taylor Avenue.
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1: 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Let's get up off the track rail here. Momentarily.
2: Okay, 97. 6297. 78, we'll do traffic for this pursuit.
0: Over.
2: We're placing southbound on Pacific, south of your pit.
0: Facing southbound.

Yeah, Route 45. Washington 3, 45.

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1: M43, you still at the red light?
2: M43, they're still at Pacific and Yokes.
0: You have an RPO from gate.
3: 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Cross streets are between Mission Street and Poplar Street.

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1: We know that. Thank you.
0: Step 4.

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Plymouth Road. Cross streets are between End and Country Club Boulevard. Engine 11. Respond to lockout. 406B. At 1189 E Marsh Lane. Cross streets are between Palm Plaza Drive and West Lane.

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1: 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At 2435, Wagner Heights Road, number 32. Cross streets are between Don Avenue and O'Field Lane.
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0: 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There's a woman and a male involved, possibly a weapon involved, with a woman bleeding from her head. 3743, call history 815-815.
1: There you go.
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0: 18.
1: You're route to 78. And you know, it's going to be a white female in her 50s, about 5'9", 90 pounds, with blonde hair, last wearing a black shirt and blue jeans in the middle of the street by the train tracks, still bleeding from her head.

0: units around the female half of last scene going southbound on the train track.
1: Engine 4, respond to a known manacle, 404F, at East Bianchi Road in Auburn.

0: Control on engine 11, this call at Walmart is, nobody's here, we're going to be AOR, we'll take that call for engine 4.
1: Gray cargo pants was in front of Bianchi Market. Female with a lock and chain, possibly still has it in his hand.
2: 203 Robin Hood, Eldorado. Sergeant,
3: we 987.
1: 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Dispatch Carson, go ahead and search for George 22 at Bianchi Market, 905 East Bianchi.
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5: Leaving the parking lot going west, East Indian male, no shirt, on a bike. Possibly armed with a lock and chain.
2: 78, towards 37. What's the time delay on him leaving?
5: Less than 5, but really unknown here.
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6: Hot 4, respond to ALOC, 303E, at 6037 and Pershing Avenue, number 128. Cross streets are between W. Swaying Road and Douglas Road.

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0: to the units Bianchi and Dorset or Bianchi Market. X-Half is calling in from Race, Fish, and Market. He was last seen leaving the inside of that market. Does anyone advise?
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Raleigh Drive. Cross streets are between Richmond Way and Independence Avenue.

0: 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We'll take that call for the truck.
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2: 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We're right here. Thanks, Al. Truck 7 is around.
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0: 53.
1: 6.
0: We are now standing. Thank you.

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0: 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Are you subject to call for 211 armed?
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0: 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Are we 23?
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2: Three, 10-25 is not, go ahead.
0: 10-25, it hasn't been confirmed, but it's a 211 armed yet. 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

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At 1554, East 9th Street. Cross streets are between South Street and N Street.

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Respond to ALOC. LB 19. At 118, Merton Way. Cross streets of between Cordia Avenue and Olympic Avenue.

Yo no sé si yo. Three David 62. Two 415 is West Western 111 East March Lane. Man was 50s, last wearing a blue shirt, black shorts, and black shoes. Was 415 were passerbys and trying to throw rocks at the employee vehicle.

Unit to fill with 3 David 60, 204 West, the Best Western, 111 East March Line.

0: David 62 and 3 David 78 on callback to the business. They're advising no subject matching that description is causing a 415. They're all 907. PD no longer needed. I'll show you both 909.
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0: We gave it 78.
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0: 3 David 78, a 405F243 type at 10236 Berryessa Drive. CRP's son, Ebris. He's a black male, 16, Rossi, wearing a blue t-shirt and blue jeans. 243, the mother. Unit to fill?

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1: 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Now, Zoe, can you start that for 715? We're going to be at Miyake and the track north.
0: Miyake and the track's just north of. Free Lincoln 20 or Free Lincoln 42?
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0: 715 is at Miyake and the track.

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0: when you can.
1: 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Can you repeat?
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0: Sure, you got to assist with 3 David 78 on that form, pick up at 10236 Berea Drive. 3 David 62, I'll show you in a minute.

Squad 9, respond to sick person, 526B, at 2903 N. Wilson Way, number 112. Cross streets are between Avail Avenue and Northeast Street.

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0: 10-4. 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

Squad 9, respond to flow, 601B, at 1319 N Madison Street, number 609. Cross streets are between W. Vine Street and West Willow Street.

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1: 65, 7, 7. What's my DR?
0: Your DR 25, 467, 25, 46, 7.

That comes back clear, expired 10/28, 2006 BMW out of Stockton. Correction, out of Menlo Park. Master of Stockton.

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They're now going to be in the apartment complex behind the complex of the Palisades. 10-4.

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1: Go ahead.
0: 45, a 415 at Starbucks. It's a 647 type at 1687 North California across the Maple. It's to be a black male, 30-40. He's wearing a white t-shirt and blue jeans, red and white sneakers, causing a 415 inside of the lobby.
1: Oh, I'll copy him out.

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Any unit chilling? 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
0: 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For a 901B, a vehicle versus someone on a bicycle.
1: Assist
0: en route. 10-4. There's CSO to assist for the 901 portion.
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2: King 11, confirm you got 9 Sam. Larry King, 370.
0: Ben Mayfern. Units en route. It's going to be a white Kia versus a female bicyclist who was on the sidewalk.
3: Engine 4, respond to assault. 402B, at 5625, North El Dorado Street. Cross streets are between E. Robin Hood Drive and West Mayfair Avenue. Engine 11, respond to vehicle accident. 404D, at 5117, Holiday Drive. Cross streets are between E. March Lane and Comanche Lane.

is the rest of the 911 aide. The bicyclist is going to be a Hispanic female, 49, last seen wearing a purple shirt, advising complaint of pain up to the head and hands.

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1: Eleven, your DR is 25486, 25486.
0: Yeah, can you repeat that?
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0: Copy, can we go 48?
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0: 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What about a free block off?
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1: 10-4. 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
2: 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He is a living conscious with me right now.
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1: 3 David 62 in unit to fill a 4 and 5 at 56251 El Dorado. Going to be between the landlord, Corinne, she's a black female, 40, 243, and bit the RP. Another party then called in advising a foster daughter by the name of Blessed. She's a black female, 18, last wearing a blue blouse and blue sweatpants, 243, the landlord, Corinne.
5: Okay, that's your partner.
1: So far.

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Still allow 4 and 5 going good.

72 and David 74. The ERP is advising they're in a room that doesn't lock and she's unable to leave. She has no car. More voices. Requesting you stay on the line.

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At 1630 North Edison Street. Cross streets are between W. Elm Street and West Walnut Street.

0: 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He's advising a black male, late 30s, dark complexed, curly short dreads, classy wearing black with a sweatshirt and pants, and flashing the employee's vehicle tires with an unknown object. And unit channel 1. Sam 43, call history 904-904.
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0: 对对，他。But my ratings are current. The community of 945 started for Hispanic now, approximately 60. Chief complaint is going to be he ate too much chocolate. He's diabetic. He's very cautious.
1: Ring out 545 Westonor.
0: 35 Acre.

0: 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We didn't take the call, Valleycom did. We'll call them and see if they have any further on a room number.
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0: 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Cross streets are between Channel Street and East Minor Avenue.
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0: units are off the Elkhorn, still requesting code 3. They only have a single SO unit out with the unmarked deputy, and they hear movement on the side of the house.
1: 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I copy, they do not have anybody at gunpoint anymore?
0: That's correct.
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Dispatch, Carson Valley Hospital, 44 that just occurred the Walgreens 7850 West Lane. This is a black female, 23, 5'5", black and wearing a black shirt, black sweats and red sandals. Clean, eastbound on Hammer on Foot. Any unit, gentlemen?

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0: 1-27, Memo Flight 6, John, Tom, Lincoln 312.
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0: certainly have.
1: This is
0: 415F at 3422 West Hammer at the laundromat. Using a 415 with her ex-girlfriend, refusing to get out of their tan Honda CRV. Back for an update.
1: Yeah,

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1: Confirmed,
0: 2007
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0: 2007
1: North Wilson. 43, can we see if we have a reference location?
0: Confirmed.

0: 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There is a small controlled burn at Bradford and Wilson on East App. We're going to be AOR.
1: 10 French, 9-0.
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0: 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Respond to cardiac problem. 630A. At 518, North Lillian Avenue. Cross streets are between E Minor Avenue and North Andreas Avenue.
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Respond to difficulty breathing. 220 Poree, at 8162 Palisades Drive, number 16. 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

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Respond to hazmat incidents to alarm. 222C. At 805, Dundee Way. Cross streets are between Galloway Drive and End.

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1: 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Fringe 11, Medic 18, District 224, E. Edward, 70-year-old male, shortness of breath, Polo Run, 8162 Palisades, Crescent, Hammer, Nick, record number 16. 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

0: Andrew 12, 21. You can grapple.
1: Okay, what?

0: KV-67 out of their Trotter Safety 957, park northward in the area of Marsh and Filbert. LV 15 heard, RP also heard a vehicle drive off 505 type. RP thinks it was coming from the parking lot. All other.
1: Did you park?
0: 2156.
1: 35, park.
0: Okay.

0: Charlie?
1: Notify Medic 18. We're at the Polar Runs across the street from them.
0: Temper.
2: 18 copies.
0: Temper.

0: Cruiser 933 to 11 Civic North, 1492 Bourbon. And it covers a keypad. Hold up. Any answer response, gentlemen?
1: Fire car will be code 3 from Wilson and Minor.
0: And Minor, 10 for you to spell.
2: Okay, hold him up.
0: 183-10-4.
1: Yeah, we're done for.

0: 325.
1: If you can copy the 933 to 11, that's call 395-3953.
0: Got it.
1: Which we're further on the 957s in the area of Marsh and Silver. We have another RP calling and advising. They heard 3 to 4 957s. Another 5 that sounded like it was from a different firearm. The RP's parked gray 2017 Honda Accord was struck. Also, the neighbor's parked white Chevy Silverado. Going to be calling from 2627 East Marsh.
0: 3725. 3725. Are you still hearing that,
1: called in at 2159, advising it had just occurred.
0: Show me around that as well, please.
1: Copy Roy 97.
2: Squad 9, respond to a known medical, 522F, at 1768 North Marshall Avenue. Cross streets are between E. Parkfield Court and East Half Street. Engine 2031. Respond to Hesnet incident still alarm. LVI 18. At 312, Louis Avenue, number 2. Cross streets are between N. Pleasant Avenue and Lincoln Avenue.
0: Thank you.

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0: Monday 57, 1665, a copy of 245-2514 Flurry Way across the Champaign. RP advising was hit with a 2x4.
2: 1-600
0: for Monday David 43987, 1492 Bourbon.
3: Did you come? You can fire me from 57th call on around the corner.
2: West.
0: I'll be from Marshall West.
2: Twenty-five. There's a vehicle here that got struck multiple times. With bullets. I don't see anybody inside the vehicle. It's got to be on Burkett. Burkett and Yellowstone. Can you have another unit come over here, please?
0: Be Burkett and Yellowstone unit to assist. Ten four.
2: If I can you copy plate 6 Lincoln Charles King 220?
0: Ten four.
1: If it requires the 25, please.
0: That's clear current on the 2009 Chrysler to 2856 Bucker. Office cancel signaling 100 on channel 1 for 1492 Bourbon. That's clear.

0: 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At 2514. Glory Way. Cross streets are between Champagne Drive and Burgundy Drive.
1: One out of 55, the RP dividing chart back no longer 987. I copy 1 out of 55, Medico.
2: David 47 and 43, that's being, that's going to be en route in a gray pickup truck, a handicap plate, DTA 10 minutes.

0: 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Respond to outdoor fire. 203E. At Thornton Road and Davis Road.
1: It appears the vehicle got struck inside the parking lot of 341 South Burkett. 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
2: Husband.
3: Do we have medics in route?
0: Respond to lift assistance. 409A, at 6095, Riverbank Circle. 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
3: 55, I copy there, clear in. Victim's got a pretty good gash to the upper left.

0: why we have several subjects in the parking lot from where this vehicle left. Is there anything you need to give them coming code to you?
1: 24 RTF around.
2: And
0: so there's also multiple vehicles that had a 911 here.
2: This is 3-10-25.
3: 3-10-25. 3-10-25. 3-10-25.

0: 3571, 8X-ray 38575. This is 901 to another parked car. There's also a bumper on the ground, 6 Lincoln, Charles, King 220. Not sure if that's still here.
1: Confirm. First one comes back clear, referring to an 02 Chevy to 212 South Silver, number F-632. Second is clear, current to an 09 Chrysler. Billy, Donna Stockton on San Joaquin.
0: Copy. Looks like the truck struck another parked vehicle, 9 Adam Tom Robert 965. It's white Hyundai Sonata. And then the third vehicle will be 19 King David 727.

0: second is clear current to an 09 Chrysler release on a stock and on penalty.
1: Copy. Looks like the truck struck another parked vehicle, 9 Adam Tom Robert 965. It's white Hyundai Sonata. And then the third vehicle will be 9 King King David 727. And then San 25 to Santana. Do you guys have casings over there with that vehicle?
2: I couldn't find any casings.
1: Copy.
0: And friends, for that third plate, comes back clear current to a 2012 Hyundai 2627 East Marsh, number R, like Robert 10. Fourth is clear current 2017 Honda. Sheriff's Department R, like Robert 3.
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1: 25, there's actually going to be casings on the front passenger seat from this vehicle, the YPD Cruiser.
0: 10-4. 1-33, your traffic?
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0: For 15 East Marsh, number N, like Nora 3.
3: Four nine miles for the box.
0: No. 10-25.
1: I know there's a lot going on right now, but could you also notify the hospitals, please? This looks like it was pretty close range, and there's nobody out here claiming that vehicle in case somebody shows up with a gunshot wound.
3: This is going to be a 243, not a 245.
0: Good point.

0: What do you think?
1: 23, the only possible ref I have for any of the complexes over there is 2635 Marsh, and it's just for a manager.
2: Three 725. Can you move on 8, Mary Paul, again 508? It was struck by gunfire.
1: Gunfire clear current 02 Chevy 2639 apartment SX Sam 3.
3: With the exception of the first two engines and the first two truck, everybody's stage block out. Wait.

0: 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This is BL Bravo Command, Transit Charge, Command Post North of the structure. 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

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At 46, West Anderson Street. Cross streets are between S. Center Street and South Commerce Street.

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Lincoln 42, 10th March. 25, 15, East Marsh.

0: 25. The AK-45 is on. Can we check cameras over closer to Filbert to see if there's anybody running out of the complex or any vehicle swing?
1: Confirming, copy.

0: 43.
1: Memo, California plate, Lincoln call 5773.
0: 10-4 comes back clear, it expired 10-31 of 2008. It's 75. I'm going to talk to him.
1: Do the music, please. Can you hear me about Big Shelter? He's located in front of Building C next to the garbage corral.

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1: They appear to be 9.6.
0: Copy, the ones inside the car are going to be, looks different, so just be aware. The people in this PT Cruiser probably were shooting back and are on about.
2: Perfect.

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1: I don't know, but hit me wrong.
0: Copy. Just FYI, I'm out with a mail over here saying his friend posted on Instagram that his house got shut up. We're just trying to figure out where he stays at.

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1: Right, so there is blood inside of this PG freezer. There is blood on inside of this PG cruiser.
2: Pepper.
0: AOR truck 2 captain's in charge.
2: 10-4, battalion 1.

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0: 6514.
2: Respond to a known medical. 405E, at 1605 W. Marsh Lane. Cross streets are between Quail Lakes Drive and Interstate 5 off Rand March.

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1: When you're 7-7?
0: 7-7, 9038 Dawn at Bunker Hill. We have a branch in the roadway blocking one of the eastbound lanes.

0: to control and Judy's en route. They're in the area of Park in California. Shouldn't be too long.
1: Okay, 10-4.

0: One out of 85.
1: 85.
0: One out of 85, and then a 3, and a 3D type, lower stack at 8 miles. Northbound lower stack just prior to 8 mile, a dark SUV with hazards on, but appears unoccupied.
2: G. At a 302W Benjamin Hope Drive, number 39. Cross streets are between Gunton Way and Inglewood Avenue.
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0: Three ten twenty five. Your earlier request for Yankee 45, they were a UTL. Anything suspicious?

0: Can I get a canine officer to 94 this week?
1: Canine unit, this is 3-10-25, 2515 East Marsh.
0: Yeah.
1: Of course.

0: 12-2, we're in the AOR. SPD has it.
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0: 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And a 6.
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0: Dispatch in 2.
2: Public Works, just 197. We're going to be doing the board up here. Shortly. Can we get a separate 715, please?
0: 10-4.
2: Collision.
0: Wilmington 41.
2: 41.
0: 715-401 David 43, 345 North El Dorado.
3: Okay.

0: I have your number yet. Can you number 9 Lincoln Victor King 541 in the Trump Empire?
1: 10-4. It's clear. Expired 7-8-26. So it's about 12 Dodge. 1 second.

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2: Is there anything that can run me an instant GSR kit?
0: Unit to 3725 getting a GSR kit.
3: Well, Megan 41, I'll be clearing shortly, I can handle.
0: Never.
2: Yeah, thank you. If they can bring me one of the instant ones.
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1: David 47, that's Martin Tyson, Civic, South Panel, Keenan, Vine. He's advising there's a male and a female outside in the 4 and 5. They're both last seen walking eastbound Vine.
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0: Since I see Civic South San Joaquin and Vine, these advising there's a male and a female outside in a 4 and 5. They're both last San Joaquin eastbound Vine.
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0: taking your car up to this Y, this other SUV right behind the white one. Just spotlight it. Can you go in 04225 Adam 3, please?
1: 10-4, clear. Prior 10-31-21 to an 034 that has a pending out of Stockton on Burkett.

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0: Can I have one of the first watch units that's in the parking lot, 940 now here, of the PT Cruiser, please? Just one officer.
1: First watch unit, 940 with 3725.
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It's a 940 with fire. Fire. 415 for ISO that occurred in PD's jurisdiction. Be out in counties.

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0: All right, Bob, can you show myself? 3 David 42, 3 David 32, and 3 David 24, and route to 109 Glacier Court, please.

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1: Position clear current. Day 2013 and days. 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
2: Ground 55 prior and 1 day 57.
3: 55.
2: 155 prior and 1857 prior to 912 possible 459 in progress at 7760 Lorraine Avenue, Valley Oaks South. It's going to be the smart stop self-storage via live cameras. Two subjects break into the location. A device to cut open from a storage unit. RP did see sparks coming from that device. Subject unknown direction of travel. Has not seen them leave the property via the camera, so they believe that they're somewhere else on the property.

Repeating for engine 5 and district 8078 Adam. Multiple calls for a vehicle fire in the field. White Chevy Tahoe. Behind 4528 Bruzy.

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Respond to outdoor fire. 226E. At 8228. West Lane. Cross streets are between Knickerbocker Drive and Pyrenees Avenue.

Jessica 5, copy call street 1040 for 940 with fire for possible 451 at AutoZone 8228 West Lane. And a black female, possible 647 type, wearing a red shirt, pouring gasoline over a pile of debris, shopping cart, and trees, fires en route.

for Engine 11 in District 226. He added multiple calls for a fire. There's a black female wearing a red shirt that's pouring gasoline on a pile of debris and trees next to the AutoZone. We gave the call to PD as well. 8228 West, crossing Knickerbocker and Pyrenees.

0: 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Respond to a known medical. LDH 15. At 1101 West Turner Road. Cross streets are between Lowell Avenue and Lowell Avenue.
1: Hyundai. Who does that come back to, Garo?
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0: Plot 9. We found a sick person. 504A. At a 3700 N Sutter Street. Number 459. Cross streets are between East Fulton Street and East Fulton Street.
1: Hi. 55, I'm UTL, anyone on the property, and it looks like unit D037 has been 459. Can we start that, please, for 717?
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0: 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The person was trying to help put water on the fire. We have no suspects here.
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0: 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At 1640, Tyrol Lane, number 127. Cross streets are between End and West March Lane.
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At 3201 West Benjamin Hope Drive. Cross streets are between Greek Place and Herndon Place.

Engine 1 in District 643 Deploy. Pacify on the right-hand shoulder. There's multiple small fires just west of I-5. Also southbound. Southbound I-5 off of Charter.

0: Control, Engine 1. High five from Anderson. Charter's clear. I believe this is going to be Oberhof of Church Street. Correct this. Circle around and make access.
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1: It's probably going to take us a little while to get over there. 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
2: Okay, 27. You can go ahead and cancel fire as well, that second unit. Thank you.
0: Over. 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
4: 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Cross streets are between S. Stockton Street and South Yosemite Street.

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1: Engine 2 negative, they were, but they said it looked like it was going to be in your district now at the 800 West Church, so they canceled off and they started you.
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1: Engine 2033, respond to stroke, LTV 20, at a 2905 Wells Ranch Parkway, number 212. Cross streets are between Rocky Lane and Lee Baron Boulevard.

he's the +1205 Lucy driver, Glenn and Aldo. It's going to be a black Civic, temporary plate of Edward John 93. Frank 63, occupied by Hispanic male, mid-30s, unknown clothing, last seen westbound plane, first by 313, dispatch 43, 7, 9, 9.

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2: Engine 2034, respond to difficulty breathing, LDK 14, at 1707, West Locust Street. Cross streets are between Cross Street and North Roma Drive.
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0: 55, can you put me on 43's call and show me not to pay me to meet my destination 37 for a seat?
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0: Start towards the 415 East, 245 Park North Airport in Anderson. RP is being chased by a red Nissan Rogue, plate 9, yellow King Nora 408, and was ramming into the RP's black Toyota Corolla. 79, if you can copy that call, 5312.
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3: I'm driving rock.

0: 1-2.
1: 1-2, right.
0: Hey, did you say if you was walking eastbound or westbound on Bianchi towards Susa?
1: He said he's walking westbound, looking at a northbound turn on Susa, looking at the northeast corner.
0: Now, we don't see anything.
1: 10-4. And it's occurred at 2,200 hours. No suspect description at this time.
0: There's
1: it. 43-42.

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Respond to chest pain. 622D. At 335 East Anderson Street. Cross streets are between S. San Joaquin Street and South Sutter Street.

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Engine 11, respond to code 2 burn, 460, at 1108, East Marsh Lane. 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
2: Who is the registered owner? 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
1: Berlin Santos, 10538 Pierman.
2: Thank you. Can you do RTCF?

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0: 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Can you show me a route to County Hospital from the county jail with one?
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At 45E Harding Way. Cross streets are between Ancestor Street and North El Dorado Street.

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0: 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I'll be riding.

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Engine 3, respond to fall. 622C, at 532, South Pilgrim Street, number 12. Cross streets are between E Church Street and East Hazleton Avenue.

Repeating for truck 7, district 303A, for commercial fire alarm, smoke detector, SCM 301, science door room at Lincoln High School, 6844 Alexandria, the cross of Staten.

Over engine 3 in medic 29, district 622C Charles, for 78-year-old female, fall with a injury at 532 South Pilgrim, plus across of East Church and Hazleton, patient will be in unit 12, 1-2.

0: That's 3-0. Can't play her.
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1: Truck 7, go ahead.
0: Were we able to get a hold of any responsible party for Lincoln High School? SUSD is here, but they're not that helpful. I'm looking for somebody that knows this campus, like a principal or somebody on call type of thing.
1: And then we weren't able to get a hold of anybody with the phone numbers we were given. PD would have better contact information for, like, principal and anyone that would be able to respond.
0: 10-4, thank you.

0: 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Go ahead. Have those PD officers come over to the 1326 room. 1326 is a science room. Bring their keys.
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0: We were able to check all the science rooms we could find. We didn't find anything. The system's all normal. SUPD's on scene. They're going to check a few more things. But please advise the PD officer there if she calls asking for help. There's nothing more that we're going to do. She can call back in the morning and talk to somebody. Unless we get an active alarm, there's nothing more we're going to do. The system's all reset and normal. Truck 7 is AOR.
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At 1707 W Fremont Street, number 210. Cross streets are between Interstate 5 off ramp 3 and Buena Vista Avenue.

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LVK 14. At 1712, West Lockford Street. Cross streets are between Westwood Avenue and North Wilma Drive.

0: Engine 14, and Battalion Chief 2. Respond to a known incident type. WB-777D. At 15,135 W8 Mile Road. Cross streets are between N. Correa Road and North Empire Track Road.
1: Battalion 2 for notification only.

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repeating for engine 14 and battalion 2. Fire department for a dock on fire at Herman's and Helen's Marina. That's 151 to 35 West 8 Mile with a cross of Empire Track.

Engine 7. Respond to a known incident type. WB777D. At 15,135 W8 Mile Road. Cross streets are between Ankara Road and North Empire Tract Road.

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LBO 21. At 906 South Garfield Street, number 6. Cross streets are between Evine Street and Mission Street.

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1: Confirm. Engine 14 and Battalion 2 will respond on TAC 8. It'll be the 8-mile IC.

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1: And two.
0: Woodbridge has been out there for a few minutes. Can you get an update from them?
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0: 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They're working on exposures and extension to the other docks, and they're requesting SO on Zine as well.
1: Charlie 2 copies.
0: A32 confirming and out.
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Repeating for engine 2032 and medic 72, district O Oscar 21, for a 70-year-old female, shortness of breath and ALOC at 906 South Garfield with cross of Vine and Mission. Patient will be in room 6.

0: Italian too. 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
0: Airport in Flora, moving on temporary California plate, Boy David 55 Union 60.
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0: 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David 55, Ian 60 should come back to 4 explore temporary.
1: Ever. Tech has back cleared fire 9324 2015 Ford out of stock, no mirrors. Basis 47 should no longer have visual, no apartment number. They were last seen near the playground.
2: That worked.

0: 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We're back in the city. 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

Engine 9, respond to fire alarm still. 602C, at 545, North California Street. Cross streets are between Fremont Street and East Oak Street.

Repeating for Engine 9 District to code 2, C. Charles for commercial fire alarm at Zone 5. It's a 2.5-inch water flow at the southeast corner at 545 North California Crossway, Fremont Oak.

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At 5733 Pacific Avenue. Cross streets are between W. Ivanhoe Drive and West Longview Avenue.

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0: Engine 9, the alarm company is calling us to get a tech out there. We also received an additional alarm at the south corner.
1: Control Engine 9. Yeah, this is a water flow alarm. There's somebody messing with the water on the exterior. And so it's shut down, but we can't silence the system. We can't reset the system because the sprinklers, system isn't pressurized correctly. And so we need to check out here. We're going to be AOR. There's nothing we can do.
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0: 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Seven, five, four, one, eight, and 64, 43 in the west.
1: Copy.

Meeting for Truck Board Medic 38, District 401, A. Adam, for a 38-year-old male, difficulty breathing, to BJ's parking lot, 5733 Pacific across from Robin Hood in Longview. Patient will be wearing a light blue t-shirt and dark blue shorts. The RP was a security guard with the vehicle hazard lights on.

Engine 6, Engine 9, Engine 2, Engine 4, Tot 2, Tot 4, Battalion Chief 1, Battalion Chief 2, and Operator 1. Respond to fire alarm. 601D, at a 525 W Acacia Street. Cross streets are between N. Lincoln Street and North Harrison Street.

Competing for Engine 11 District 226 E. Edward. For multiple callers reporting a pile of stuff on fire and is spreading, unable to see what it is at West 9 in Knickerbocker.

0: 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At hospital fast track, waiting room, public restroom, 128 smoke. 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At Dameron Hospital, 525 West Acacia to cross over Lincoln and Harrison, switch all portables attack 2. Engine 6, your code 3, everyone else responding, code 2.
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0: When you get there, can you let engine 6 know their traffic's not coming out?
1: Ten four. I'm gonna talk around too, see if I can hear them. Engine 9 is on the stage for the hydrant. Brake. Engine 6, engine 9. I'm gonna go over to talk around too to see if I can talk to you.
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Respond to sick person. 522F. At 1628, North Palm Avenue. Cross streets are between O'Brien Avenue and East La Follette Avenue.

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speaking for Engine 9 and Medic 36, District 522 F Frank, for a 76-year-old female, ALOC and shortness of breath, at 1628 North Palm, the Cross of Bryan and La Follette.

111, District 224 D. David, for leaves on fire underneath the bridge at Hammerin Railroad between Hammer, correction, between Lanark and San Washington.

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Cross streets are between Brentwood Drive and Azalea Way.

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At 421 South Olive Avenue. Cross streets are between Washington Street and East Horner Avenue.

Engine 11 Amenic 2, District 650, 8 Adam, for a 75-year-old male, ALSC, at 421 South Olive with a cross of Washington and Horner.

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Waiting for truck 4 and medic 39, district 402 G. George, for a 38-year-old female, shortage of breath and chest pain, at 504 North Bank, with a cross-up Pacific. Patient will be in apartment 120.

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At a 2905 Reynolds Ranch Parkway, number 225. Cross streets are between Rocky Lane and Lee Baron Boulevard.

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1: Continue to Philip 15 over of 459 auto at Oakland Park on Star 29 North under the cross of Acacia. Repeat advised, he interrupted a Hispanic female, 26 years old, brown hair, seen wearing a white crew neck and black pants in the middle of 459 in his vehicle.

Plot 9. 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At 4101, North Center Street. Cross streets are between the Alder Street and Alley.

0: Where's Unitas Hill with 265 and route to 647 at Sherwood Park with 100 West Robinson to cross the Sherwood. Any angel?
1: 265, Olive Ice.
0: So far.

Engine 2. Respond to difficulty breathing. 621C. At a 545 W Sonora Street. Cross streets are between S. Lincoln Street and South Harrison Street.

Meeting for Engine 2 Medic 1, District 621, St. Charles. 50-year-old male, difficulty breathing, chest pain after smoking meth. Near the drug truck at St. Mary's, 555 West Sonora, between Lincoln and Harrison.

0: 33 in town, 55. 53. Looking at the well check on 2209, Jamaica Way, the cost of Betty May Drive. The RP's co-worker, Lee, sloppy when known, Hispanic female, 24, black hair. I'm showing up to work for several days.
1: Engine 14, respond to abdominal pain, 211B, at 9549, Twin Brooks Lane. 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

Lincoln 27 to Lincoln 36 to Lincoln 38 or to Lincoln 39. 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

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At 723 Cambridge Drive. Cross streets are between Hillsborough Way and Birmingham Way.

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0: Okay, this is 4-5, F-255, East Panama with a cross of Hunter, RP's advising subject Anthony Merrill, Hispanic male, 49 years old, a back at call location, causing a 415. Male is making threats to have a standoff with SPD. 7.
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At 1221, Rosemary Lane, number 35A. 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
1: 2065, came in with plate 9, Mary Charles Union, 577.
2: So far. Clear expired 0508 of 2025 to a 2015 Kia with a release out of Stockton. M23. M23, did you have traffic?
0: I'm code 4.
2: 10-4, copy code 4 at 1950 East Sonora. Anyone copy?

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At 2329, Diamond Oak Street. Cross streets are between Alta Sierra Street and Gravel Street.

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Engine 2. 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At 545 W Sonora Street, number 1. Cross streets are between S. Lincoln Street and South Harrison Street.

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33 and 2 out on 31. Business, will be Golden Burger at 536 East. Side door. Especially said that county 7 without proper code.

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0: today at 43 Canada. I'm going to play, please. It's going to be 60189 Tom 2.
1: Temper, clear current 2019 Chevy out of Stockton.

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So we have that, so expedited, please refer blocking coast, eastbound lanes of Country Club.

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Respond to difficulty breathing. 528D. At 1732 Cherokee Road, number 28. Cross streets are between N. Sanguinetti Lane and East Cherokee Road.

repeating for squad 9 in Medic 6, District 528, D. David, for a 35-year-old male, shortness of breath, shady Acres Trailer Park, 1732, Cherokee with a cross of sanguinity. Patient will be in space 2828.

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0: 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Cross streets are between Starway and Ocean View Drive.
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2: We're out within the front of 8026, Ryan.
3: 8026, Ryan, simple. The 23 year plate was clear. 2 of 26, 2009 Nissan out of Stockton. 2 Charles 1 prior.
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3: Charles 1 prior, 901A Civic South, minor and American.

0: 41. 943 West Oak, cross of Stockton. Whispering that, provided the address and files, they X this use of date. She's in 243 there. She's now hiding in the bathroom. The subject will be a Hispanic X, unknown name, wearing a black shirt, black pants.
1: All streets are between Frank West Circle and Frank West Circle.

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1: Three three. No. 3-3, copy, thank you.

0: 2 David 21, if you can fill with 23 and Altura 912 attempting to open vehicle doors at 4819 Side Court across the arch.
1: King 17, wrap.
0: King 17, step off.
2: Can you have the RP step out of 940 with officer?

0: Control medic one. Do you have a second ambulance now?
1: Negative, I can start them. Do you want them closer, code 3?
0: Code 2.
1: I copy.
2: For you, what's the name of the RP? Velasquez?

0: I'm coming now. That'd be good. 180, 180 for an FFIV.
1: Okay.

0: Charles 1, DR-901A, and Stardust 2. No, for now, just one note for reference, though.
1: Be 25511. 511.
0: Charles 1, you broke up. Could you repeat?
1: 10-4 DR 25511. 25511.
0: 10-4, be advised, your radio is breaking up very badly.
1: 10-4.

0: Charles 1, let's start FET for photos. We got some city property damage.
1: 1047.
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0: 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San Francisco, copy, call 3172-172-918, city property damage.
1: Got it.

0: 23. Show me out at 4727 Fight Court. I'm good for it.
1: I'm sorry, 4727 Fight Court and code for it. On 1-18-17, continue.
0: 723, negative.
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0: 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Can you show me the call history 168?
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Engine 4, respond to chest pain. 340, at 6208, Greenfield Lane. 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

0: Can I get a 945 alert a conscious female complaining of pain to her mouth?
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Are they coming out to us?

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1: 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Two Charles One.
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2: Charles 1.
3: Charles 1, Court Period is asking to verify where the Ballard's current location is.
2: I've got one of the vehicles sitting on top of a Ballard, and the other Ballard's been knocked over and is about 12 feet from its original mounting point.
3: So far.

Squad 9, respond to laceration. 528D, at a 1981 Cherokee Road. Cross streets are between Ensanguinetti Lane and East Cherokee Road.

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1: Ram 61 and Ram 65, just for info. It's going to be a white male, late 20s to 30s, last seen wearing a red shirt and denim jeans, and a 415 with a white female, last seen wearing a white blouse. Subjects were last seen walking eastbound.
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0: Repeating for Squad 9 and Medic 8 on scene at District 528 D. David for a 30-year-old male who's bleeding at San Joaquin New Directions, 1981 Cherokee with a cross of sanguinity. Patient will be in the men's side office down in the parking lot.
1: It's 2034
0: and up.

Speeding for engine 2034 and medic 71 district Oscar 12 for an 82-year-old male who's bleeding from the leg at 2205 Green Oval with a cross of affiliate and inner like in

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1: Yeah. 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

0: Engine 9, respond to animal bite. 540, at 431, East Mendocino Avenue. Cross streets are between N Sutter Street and North California Street.
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0: 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At 1108 Porter Avenue, number 202. 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

0: 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At 914 North Wilson Way. Cross streets are between Waterloo Road and East Acacia Street.
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Cross streets are between Marciano Way and Ryana Lane.

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0: 415-2844 West March Lane with a cross at Federal River Drive. This is going to be the extended stay. Yes, Travis, last name unknown, black male, 40s, last seen wearing a navy shirt, sweatpants, was asked to leave and causing 415 in the lobby.
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Hot 4, Rizongi Tama, 402D, at 37, West Yokuts Avenue. Cross streets are between N. Eldorado St. FRW Road and Claremont Avenue. Engine 4, respond to abdominal pain, 440, at 23, Gateway Court, number G5. Cross streets are between N. and Kenfield Road.

0: 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Cross streets are between East Florida Avenue and North Yonge Street.
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3: District 4 to D. David, for a 2-year-old male that hit his head on a metal object while running 37 West Yokich across the El Dorado and Claremont. District 404 E. Edward, 28-year-old male, chin female, abdominal pain, 23 Gateway Cross, the Kentfield number, G. George, 5.
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0: 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On myself, 5163, heading to room number 213 of the 7 Hall location.
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3744, the Justin Career Park North, WSS 13, 1538, East Fremont. The white male is 40s, black shirt, black shorts, 44, Jordan shirts and shorts, flossing running towards Panda Express. Any answer?

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At 8616. Cottonwood Lane. 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
1: Dan 39 or 3 like a 20.
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Engine 9, respond to chest pain, 526T, at 1604, North Wilson Way, number 110. Cross streets are between E. Harding Way and East Walnut Street.

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1: Street is 50
0: Street. And can you also confirm your plate? 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

Go ahead. And then can I do a radio check? Because I keep coming up, but I don't think it's coming through properly because you just sent that call to 2 Lincoln 38. I thought she came up for it. Did you want it? Sorry about that. 39, yes, please.

Engine 9, respond to lift assistance. 506A, at 2133, Oak Branch Drive. Cross streets are between Oak Valley Way and Red Oak Lane.

0: 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I'm sorry, 273-5 and set for 7 5 6.
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Lakars Lakeview Easton to San Antonio, Nina Copy at 913A at 6232 North Pershing, Permit 41 with a cross of Swain, Unit Gentleman, 2049. It's going to, correction, 2079. It's going to be call through 264-264.

0: 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Respond to psychiatric. 301C. At 6232 Ann Pershing Avenue. Number 41. Cross streets are between W. Swaying Road and Douglas Road.
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At 924 N. El Dorado Street. Cross streets are between East Hopper Street and East Acacia Street.

0: Thank you for responding with Medic 38, District 301, C. Charles. Stage, scene of secure, beat and out for a female who is suicidal, cutting her wrist with a paperclip at Ashley Park Apartments. 6232 North Pershing, with across the Swain and Douglas. 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

Engine 2, respond to chest pain. 621B, at a 25S Commerce Street. Cross streets are between N Commerce Street and West Market Street.

Engine 9, respond to chest pain. 602C, 1807, North San Joaquin Street, number 208. Cross streets are between Eflora Street and East Poplar Street.

0: Control on Jeff 2. All right, on the corner from North Alkene. We got it. You shot the 9-AR.
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2: Four three two four three, Lincoln one.
1: On a 2008 Chevy out of Stockton, Ontario, Nevada. Camera 2-4 with a cross of Ponce Williams.

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0: 4. We just called PD for an update. They have no ETA of when units will be on scene.
1: 10-4, we're going to be OR.
0: Engine 4, 10-4, AOR, Medic 38, will you continue to stage?
1: Control 1, Medic 38, we're going to be AOR as well.
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1: Anyone?
0: You know, buyers for this phone number.

0: 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Cross streets are between Michigan Avenue and West Monterey Avenue.
1: Downtime. 47, 5. 391, 291, the left.
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Respond to ALOC. 505D. At a 2939 Mission Road. Cross streets on between Michigan Avenue and West Monterey Avenue.

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Respond to chest pain. 630A. At 319 North Lillian Avenue. Cross streets are between E Minor Avenue and North Anderes Avenue.

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Respond to trauma. 612. At 3973 Mont Street. Cross streets are between private road and private road.

0: 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At 1107 S. Faulkner Avenue. Cross streets are between E. Horner Avenue and East Main Street.
1: 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We're still on scene on this alien call. I accidentally bumped the AOR button. 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

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Cross streets are between E. Horner Avenue and East Main Street.

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1: Tacoma, go on. 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
0: District 650 H. Henry, for a 9-year-old male with a traumatic injury to the head at 1107 South Wagner with a cross at East Horner in Maine. Patient will be in the office

0: 5 George Nora, 5 Lincoln, X-ray 176326.
1: Ray 13, that bin is 320 Williams 3 to a 2020 Toyota out of Tracy.
0: Tonight. Thank you very much. Great to.

Sorry, on. 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
1: hey, 0, Adam, 2, 9. 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
1: 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Cross streets are between E. Mayfair Avenue and Holiday Drive. Engine 10, respond to fall. 307F, at 5818 Cumberland Place. Cross streets are between End and End.

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2: 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Cross streets are between S. Ham Lane and Ash Drive.

0: 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Cross streets are between S. San Joaquin Street and South Sutter Street.
1: 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Engine 2031.
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Looking for truck to medic 5, district 602, T. George, for a 66-year-old female with chest pain. The human resources building at 333 East Washington, across of San Juan and Sutter. Patient will be in front of the building wearing a peach and white tank top and black leggings.

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0: Just confirming PD's responding to this vehicle wreck on a lane.
1: Engine 11, stand by. We'll call. ...010 by the river with a cross of March. It's going to be a white male with shoulder length of long clothing on. Coming out of 415, has a stick in his hand.

0: RP for requesting a 911.
1: All right. Confirming PD is not responding to this.
0: He is responding.
1: 10-4, patient's going to be transported to the hospital. Witnesses are going to remain on scene. Give a statement when PD arrives. Angela and AOR.
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0: Special cars, Lakeview East and 2 Sam's, 79 to copy in 940 with fire at 721 Olene Drive with a cross with Mayfair. 2 Sam's 79, it's going to be call 3-3-2-7-3-27.
1: Thank you, 4 AOR.

0: death. For info, the male was last seen eastbound on March with no t-shirt, blue wet shorts.
1: Take 61 copy. I'll be at March and Quail Lakes, 937.
0: For March and Quail Lakes. For truck four, medic 20, district 401, T. Charles, for 66-year-old male, ELOC at Crestwood Manor, 1130 Monaco, DeCrosta, Pershing.

0: Papa 4540 says St. Mary's 545 West Sonora. Black Rock. Was in front of the RP, threatened the RP with something that looked like a knife in unit channel. See Sam 27.
1: Sam 27.
0: Call 3329329 firm 5, possibly with a knife.
1: 27, what was the call history?
0: 329329.
1: Got it.
2: Six 397 the area. Just confirm with the RP, still on the north side of the street.
0: RP3, you still on the line, we're trying to get from there.
2: Six three ACL. He's gonna be approaching the northbound I-5 entrance at March Lane.
0: 10-4, northbound entrance at I-5, March. 61, I copy, have eyes.
2: Thank you, sir. You need to know.
0: 4.

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1: Hey, I see a moment in petrol.

Speaking for Trust 2 in Medic 39, District 604, C. Charles. For a 37-year-old male, spider bite, now difficulty breathing, at Washington and Union. A patient will be wearing gray pants, no shirt on the corner. The RP will flag you down.

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Adam 61. 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

0: 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Cross streets are between S. Lincoln Street and South Harrison Street.
1: Chuck D, they are. Take 545. They're out.

0: 253.
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0: Hey, is there a crime or anything over there?
1: 63, he's advising, just wants a 960.
0: Was it, can you repeat that? From Home Depot?
1: 63, Abram.
0: Copy, I'll let him know. Clear to you.
1: 63, copy. Clear to you. Go on, Jeff, too.

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1: 63 Abram
0: 好 y'all let him know clear to
1: Yes, you got me. Clear to Control on track 2 Disregard

0: 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At East Washington Street and South Union Street. 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Respond to sick person. 621C. At 545 W Sonora Street. Cross streets are between S. Lincoln Street and South Harrison Street. 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Respond to ALOC. 621F. At 1019 South Madison Street. Cross streets are between W. Anderson Street and West Jefferson Street.
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3: And he was last seen leaving in a blue Ford Expedition from license plate, heading north on Olson.
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4: You guys are on a fire bike call we just had. Where you were at AOR, we got canceled the other day. Looks like it switched us.
5: Five 4. Great. Engine 2, can you show us route to 545 West North?

0: 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This is a false alarm.
1: Six two one 9 8 7 1 6 2 3.

0: calling in too. Can you be in the car on the line?
1: Negative engine 2, do you need us to call him back?
0: Negative, we'll look around for a little bit.
1: Four engine 2, they disconnected on us, but let us know if you want us to try them again. Oh, stand by, they are back on the line. They're on a bench wearing black shirt, blue jeans, Spanish speaker.
0: Thank you, okay.
1: How far is Jeff?
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Respond to confined oven fire. 302B. At 107 West Lincoln Road. Cross streets are between N. El Dorado St. S.R.W. Road and Leslie Avenue. Engine 13. Respond to grass fire. 228A. At 8515 Glacier Point Drive. Cross streets are between N and 10 I Lane.

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engine 11, district 302B, correction, 302B boy, for confined oven fire. The RP put a blanket over it, but I'm sure if the fire went out at 107 West Lincoln, the cross of El Dorado and Leslie.

0: Hey, lights on.
1: Adam. For Brushfire, behind this address, the caller states that they cross the street from Stockton Steel at 8515 Glacier Point with the cross of Tenaya. RP also advised that it's closer to the railroad tracks.

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1: Three to 13, negative. They just advise it's the field behind Glacier Point Drive.
0: Okay, thank you.

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0: 47 G Southbound.
1: Just 53 and 51, just it's going to be a black 25, often wearing pink shirt, blue jeans, and a red backpack.
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1: Yeah.
0: Well, we're being advised by RFP that the suspect of this call, a star, has a car wash. One has a 20.

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0: Hey, one of the workers here says you're going to hit a ditch and not be able to make access from that side. He's claiming the best access is going to be from the Murata side on the railroad tracks.
1: 10-4, we're turning around.

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1: 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We'll meet you there.
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1: It's just some grass over by the bridge.
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0: 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This is a large homeless camp that's burning.
1: I copy a large homeless camp burning. 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
1: Can we call fire back and confirm why PD's needed? Is it for traffic control, or is there another reason?

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1: 13.
0: PD is calling in wondering why they're needed.
1: I'd like to disperse the large homeless population that's here that caused the fire.
0: Sorry.

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Respond to Trogan. LVP 14. At 1342, Robinson Lane. Cross streets are between Barclay Lane and Collins Lane.

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Adam 63 and Adam 61, just for info, we still have the RP on the line, but I think he doesn't have another employee to call alarm company to cancel.

0: 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It's minor, so 2025.
1: Yeah.
0: 4 or 5 9. 3 8, just 14 and 7.

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0: Hub 3. Respond to token. 622E and 637 East Anderson Street. Cross streets are between S and American Street and South Stanislaus Street. Hub 7. Respond to Hazmat Incident Still Alarm. 226D at 9348 Kirkby Lane. Cross streets are between Chemsford Way and Saffron Way.
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0: 13, you might want to notify UP police. 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
1: Medic 2.
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You're getting for truck 7, district 226, B boy, for a RP who's putting in a ground line and hit a gas pipe, now having a natural gas leak at 9348 Kirk B with a cross of Combs, Forth, and Saffron. 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

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At 7S School Street. Number 236. Cross streets are between W Pine Street and West Oak Street.

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0: This is Chris, I'm 12 with an exit at South Market in American. It's a black man wearing a black t-shirt, green pants, walking on Market towards California with a Mexican unit channel.
1: What is it now?
0: So?
1: 24.
0: Where else are you now?
2: He's not on the line yet. How's that
0: going? Next number.
1: 3 out of 46. Can you show me how to route to Oscar?
0: Okay.
1: And I'm logging on. I'll be in now.
0: 3 can 10 number.

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1: 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I'm walking around with
0: it's just a 912.

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0: It's 25-5-44, 25-5-44.

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The RP is a passerby, lost visual. Subject last seen walking on Market towards California. Signal 9, River 3, David 4, 8, 2, 9, 8, 7, Market, California.

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1: Oh, coming in.
2: What does he want?
1: To an officer, doesn't want to tell the CRO anything and cooking with the CRO, something about his girlfriend.
2: Copy. Show me 97, please. I'm going to deal with him.
0: Yeah, 48,000.

0: 2012. The visual again, using the mail is now lit. And possibly through the knife, but it's still near him. Or if he's in a black Honda Civic, keeping his distance, he's going to wave the unit down.
1: The west side of the park. The male's just laying down on the grass, sleeping.

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1: I go to, yeah, there's no problem. 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

0: Speaking to Nottingham anonymous.
1: Okay. 3725, you can clear all the units on that call. One move along.
0: This is Chris Williams, more than 903A at the intersection of Hammer and West. Female 50s, often wearing a pink nightgown in the middle of the road. Any new gentleman?
2: Pulling out left.

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0: Yeah.
1: Freaking 10, RP calls back advising the parents arrived. PD is no longer needed.
2: 140?
0: 40.
1: Parents have arrived.
0: Yeah, well.
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0: 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Respond to full arrest. LVI 14. At 719, North Norma Drive, number 8. Cross streets are between Lake Street and Holly Drive.
1: 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Engine 2031, AOR.
2: 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And they're releasing us and Engine 7. 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

0: 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Respond to overdose. Poison. 701B. At 1644 F Lincoln Street. Cross streets are between F Turnpike Road and West 3rd Street.
1: Repeating for engine 2034 in Medic 71, District IIDA 14. For CPR in progress over the phone for a 51-year-old male at 719 North Loma with a cross of Lake and Holly. Patient will be in apartment A, Adam. Okay. Irod?

Clinic 17, District 701 of Beefoy. Speak is on scene with a 13-year-old female who feels sleepy after taking a gummy Dolores Fortha Elementary. That is 1644 South Lincoln, across the Turnpike, and third patient will be in the office.

Engine 2032, Truck 2051, and Battalion 2011. Respond to vehicle accident. LDT 11. Attorney Lane and North Lower Sacramento Road.

0: 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Respond to difficulty breathing. 360. At 6465. West Lane, number 54. Cross streets are between Eastway Road and Hammertown Drive.
1: Control 1S, center off Met 39.
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repeating for Battalion 2011, Engine 2032, Truck 2051, S2, Medic 39, District, PTOM 11. PD has a call holding for a vehicle versus pedestrian. PD advised the pedestrian is a little boy. The suspect vehicle is a white Toyota Camry just north of the intersection of Park at Harney and Lower Sacks.

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0: 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Respond to vehicle accident. LDL 24. At 1303 East Lodi Avenue. Cross streets are between Esclough Avenue and Commerce Street.
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Respond to fire alarm 2. 703G. At 742 Dallas Avenue. Cross streets are between Arizona Avenue and Colorado Avenue.

0: 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We'll show some ground to the vehicle accident on Pine Street. 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
0: 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We're UTL as well. 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

0: 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Yeah, just put a traffic accident at 1303 East West.
1: Yeah, what was your identifier?
0: Truck 2051.
1: Truck 2051, 10-4. Heating for engine 2033, chief 2002, engine 2031, truck 2051, medic 21, for a vehicle accident. PD advised there being multiple calls of a person trapped inside at 1303 East Florida with a cross at Gloves and Commerce.
0: Yeah, I'm on the vehicle, I said I'm on the way.
1: That's 210 for the vehicle, I said I'm on the way.

0: Control 1, engine 2031 is on scene with the vehicle accident on East Florida. We have one vehicle smashed off the roadway. Airbags are deployed. We'll be checking.
1: 10-4, Chief 2002, copy.
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0: 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Do you have any patients over there?
2: I got one with minor injuries down here.
0: Control 1-2031, serving 2 additional ambulances, I have 2 patients. They're loose trapped.
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1: Okay.
0: Southbound 99 at Arch Road. Henry David Charles 806.
1: We are at 2011 Infinity.
0: Exit. Heading east.

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0: 就是刚才他们也告诉我他们。
1: To Christian Chief 2002, you have 3 ambulances, Medic 21, Medic 12, and Medic 11.
0: Okay,
1: you're next. Close this one, and you can check for her. 2002, I copy.

Engine 10, respond to lift persistence, 507C, at 3435, West Clement Avenue. Cross streets are between N. Wisconsin Avenue and West Alpine Avenue.

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1: 946.
0: 906.
1: Yeah, you can clear me.
2: We have reports that a motor vehicle hit the train.
3: It's 13 en route. 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

0: We're going to respond with engine 13 to the vehicle versus train.
1: I copy.
0: Is Robinson route to 13's call as well?
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0: patrol into the 13-hour scene, one vehicle into the train. Nobody's trapped. I need an ambulance, go 3.
1: Copy, vehicle versus the train. 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Ambulance, go 3.
2: Control 1, Chief, do I have to? And you're going to restart that.

0: Nobody's trapped. I need an ambulance. 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
1: Copy. 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Ambulance code 3.
2: Control 1, you don't have to. 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
1: Non-injury and do not want to go. I need PD though.
2: Staff, I'll be canceling ambulance, non-injury. 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

0: 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If we don't have that third unit started up over here, let's start them code 2.
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1: I copy, track will be closed down for a significant amount of time.

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1: Sorry. Respond to overdose. Poisoning. 304B. 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

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Ewan and Henry Long, California custom plate King Henry Adam, either Robert Adam X-ray.

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1: 10-4 for low blood pressure and severe sepsis. Medic 42, do you copy?

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1: Seven one seven, please.
0: 10-4. Okay. To Lincoln 38. Okay, 715 at 6630 North Eldorado Street.

0: 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I'm at PD to check and see if they're going to respond to this on both sides of the accident, because people are, pedestrians are going under the train, and we need to stop them from doing that.
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0: 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LDI 19. At 415 Louis Avenue, number 236. Cross streets are between N School Street and North Church Street.
1: 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You can clear us from the Burma call. We'll be around 115 Louis with 2-0 staffing.

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2: 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Cross streets are between Lee Barron Boulevard and North State Route 99 WFR Road.

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At 1605, Hilly Lewis Drive. 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

0: 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Respond to fire alarm still. 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
3: 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What's the name of that fire alarm for the truck? 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
1: 2031, 10 bar. 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
1: 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I did cover it. 6 Yellow George King 1-1. 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

0: one had reported an outdoor fire that's out, still smoldering, requesting to check it. Goodwill, 700 West Cattleman.
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2: Engine 4031, respond to outdoor fire, LTQ 17, at 700, West Cattleman Lane. Cross streets are between S. Hutton Street and South Crescent Avenue.

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1: 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Cross streets are between End and East Fremont Street.

0: Engine 3, top 3, and hazmat 3. Respond to hazmat incident to alarm. 308B. At 2545, Garrett Circle. Cross streets are between Gilheimer Drive and Gilheimer Drive. Engine 3, top 3, and hazmat 3. Respond to hazmat incident to alarm. 308B. At 2238, Gilheimer Drive. Cross streets are between Montauban Avenue and Garrett Circle.
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0: 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Respond to abdominal pain. 628B. At 552 Viola Avenue. Cross streets are between End and East Fremont Street.
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Conflicting reports from CHP. They're getting information of a vehicle accident. They're unsure if it's going to be possibly on the westbound on-ramp across town from Filbert or the Myrtle on-ramp per CHP.

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At 226. South Sunset Drive. Cross streets are between W Walnut Street and West Lodi Avenue.

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0: Three on 46. Four on 56, I'll be Eden Park, 900 North Colorado. In front of the bathrooms, there's a black man in his 30s, white shirt, khaki pants. He's carrying a bag across the shoulder. Super racing a 30s, white shirt, khaki, short. Unit still?
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Engine 7, respond to overdose, poisoning. 221A, at 1636, El Camino Avenue. 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

0: sent to Mary 12, District 622, B-Boy, for a sequel episode. Correct address is 409 South Aurora with the cross of St. Lauren Church. Truck 2D copy, updated address.
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0: The RP guys are on Church and Aurora. Possibly on Church. They're in front of the ABC store.
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